He ain't working anymore. There's his hoe out in the sun, where he left the row half done. He said, oh, it ain't no fun. He ain't got no ambition, gone fishing by a shady, weedy pool. I'm a-wishing I could be that kind of fool. I'd say no more work for mine.

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I'm a wishing I could be that kind of fool. I'd say no more work for mine. On my door I'd hang.

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Nervous tension can cause you to lack confidence in yourself, to lose your powers of concentration, and to be inefficient in your work. Nervous tension can prevent you from relaxing, can spoil your leisure.

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Use it regularly. Train your mind through repetition to follow the suggestions. And then you'll be ready to progress to Psych 2.

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You're my joy and pain, my life, yours, love. 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
0: 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Never knowing my right foot from my left. My hat from my glove. We're too misty.

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But oh my dear, our love is here to stay.